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0: 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Lake Shujin to Guilford, person falling off level 180 Tate Road. Yasmin Drive, channel 3, 2033.
1: Lakes region, 8 ambulance 1 is responding.
0: 8 ambulance 1 responding. 75-year-old male, fell to 9 injuries, E2H on board, he's not violent, channel 3.

0: Lake Shishin, Alexandria in Bristol. Difficulty breathing, Charlie level 110, Stony Lane. Lake Shishin, Alexandria in Bristol. Difficulty breathing, Charlie level 110, Stony Lane. Rocky Mountain Highway, Channel 3, 2051.
1: Lake Shishin, 4 ambulance 3 is responding.
0: 4 ambulance 3 responding. 74-year-old male questioning a heart attack. Says he can't breathe. He's vomiting. His heart is pounding. He has a cardiac history. Channel 3.

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Tenny Mountain Highway, Channel 5, 2053.

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1: 8 Engine 2 responding. I did not talk to the caller. It went to the police department. They stated that there was some type of alarm going off, but they think it might be a burglar alarm, so police are responding. Channel 5.
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0: Lake Shishina Barnstead, meet the police, jaw injury. White Oak Road, Eastman Lane. Lake Shishina Barnstead, meet the police, jaw injury. White Oak Road, Eastman Lane. 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
2: Lakes Region, 6 ambulance 1 responding.
1: 6 ambulance 1 responding. Police originally said they were at the town beach on Eastman Lane, but then the officer said that they're still at the beach, but on White Oak Road. It's a female with a jaw injury. Channel 3.

Lake Susanna Guilford, breathing problems, Delta level, 112 Gunstock Hill Road. Lake Susanna Guilford, breathing problems, Delta level, 112 Gunstock Hill Road. Morrell Street, Schoolhouse Hill Road, Channel 3, 2117.

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Unknown medical problem. 159 Manning Lake Road, Campbell. 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Griswold Road, Marshall Lane, Channel 5, 2205.

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Lakes Region Marathiamas, chest pain, delta level, 840 Road. Milwaukee 1 Street, Channel 3, 2211.

0: 45, ambulance 6 responding.
1: 45, ambulance 6 responding. 26-year-old male having a strange feeling in his chest, shaky and sweaty. Third-party caller, the patient is aware an ambulance is coming, channel 3.

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1: We have visual from the other side of the lake. Maybe we'd like to see if it's back.
0: Nine Ambulance 1, visual contact from other side of the lake responding to Camp Bell.

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1: 45 ML6 preparing for transport at Laconia Hospital.

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1: 9 ambulance 1 answer.
0: Police just called. They made contact with a park ranger who said that everything was all set.
1: Add that, thank you.
2: Larry Surgeon, 45 ambulance 6 at Laconia Hospital.
3: 45 ambulance 6 at Laconia Hospital.

Mike, she's in Tulacani. I meet the police. Unknown medical problem. 154 Blueberry Lane. Mike, she's in Tulacani. I meet the police. Unknown medical problem. 154 Blueberry Lane. Linwood Road, Estate Circle, Channel 3. 2305.

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1: 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Police would like an evaluation of an elderly female that was found walking outside. Channel 3.

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Person fallen Bravo level 1776 Mount Major Highway. Lakes Region Dalton. Person fallen Bravo level 1776 Mount Major Highway. Aquaview Lane. Riley Road, Channel 3, 2351.

0: Global 8-3 in Wyandell, corner spotting. One for Ryder.
1: One ambulance, one responding, one provider. 85-year-old male fell, unable to get up. Pain in his rib area from a fall last week. He weighs 220 pounds, channel 3.
0: Racy, can I get another tone and page for additional personnel to the scene?
1: One ambulance, one additional tone for additional personnel to the scene.

Lake Region Dolan, additional personnel to the scene. Person fallen Bravo level, 1776 Mount Major Highway. Lake Region Dolan, additional personnel to the scene. Person fallen Bravo level, 1776 Mount Major Highway. Oak View Lane, Riley Road, Channel 3, 2355.

0: Treated One Ambulance One. I haven't had any additional responder sign on. 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

Mike, she's in a Guilford, Persenthal and Bravo level, 1776 Mount Major Highway in Alton. Lake Shishin at Guilford, Persenthal and Bravo level, 1776 Mount Major Highway in Alton, Hockerfield Lane, Riley Road, Channel 3, 24 hours.

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Like she's in a Tilton Mothfield, unknown medical problem, Delta level, 155 Laconia Road, Taco Bell. Like she's in a Tilton Mothfield, unknown medical problem, Delta level, 155 Laconia Road, Taco Bell. Manville Road, Sanborn Road, Channel 3, 57 minutes.

21 ambulance 3 responding. Approximate 60-year-old male is not conscious. I don't know if he's breathing. They think he is. He's been there for several hours in a blue GMC with tinted windows. Police are responding and listening to law enforcement. Sounds like they're familiar with the subject. Channel 3.

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0: 21 ambulance 3, just so you're aware, it sounds like your PD is tied up on an arrest, so it's going to be travel time for Belmont police to arrive. From Tilton PD, they did state that they're not aware of him being violent or anything in the past.
1: Appreciate it.

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Seizures, Charlie Level, 338 South Main Street. All exigent to Laconia. 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
1: 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States it's the apartment out back. Channel 3.

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1: 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Had a seizure, questioning if it's from alcohol withdrawals, channel 3.
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1: 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Channel 3.

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0: Fusion 25 ambulance 2 en route to Wentworth Douglas Hospital.
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Lake Shishinda Guilford, lift assist, 118 Zion Hill Road. 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

0: 13 ambulance 2, engine 1 responding.
1: 13 ambulance 2, 13 engine 1 responding. It says, signal 21, 60-year-old female, not conscious, not breathing, overdose on pills. 911 just updated, they're reconfigured to a Bravo level. I believe radar has set in. Channel 3.
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1: 18 ambulance 2 responding. It's an 85-year-old female having severe back pain, can barely stand up. Been going on a couple days now. 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
3: 45 ambulance 1 responding. 84-year-old female fell and hit her head, also has a hip injury. 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
0: 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We had a call to the station. It's burnt food. We're going to continue for report. 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

Mike Shemeredith, EMS. Second ambulance, assist 45 ambulance 1. Engine will follow Bravo level 177 Mayor Center Road. Mike Shemeredith, EMS. Second ambulance, assist 45 ambulance 1. Engine will follow Bravo level 177 Mayor Center Road. Corsair Road, Sosa Point Road, Channel 3, 751.

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0: 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Person fallen alpha level 94 scenic drive. 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Person fallen alpha level 94 scenic drive. Spruce Drive, Circle Drive, Channel 3, 755.
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0: 3, ambulance 1 responding. 84-year-old female had a fall last night, still on the floor, unknown when she fell, having hip pain. 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

0: Mike and hand over EMS Franklin, sick person. 32 School Street, Hanover Police Department. 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
1: 7 Ambulance 1 responding. From the PD, they have a male there that's been walking a lot and he has blisters on his feet. Channel 3.

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0: Street, and 7 Ambulance 2 is responding.
1: 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Channel 3.

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0: Malaysian of Barnstead, hemorrhaging Delta level, 150 South Shore Drive. Malaysian of Barnstead, hemorrhaging Delta level, 150 South Shore Drive. So North Barnstead Road, Channel 3, 844.
1: Malaysian Gen 6, Ambulance 1 is responding.
0: 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Channel 3.

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0: 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Intercept with 6 ambulance, 1 hemorrhaging delta level, 150 South Shore Drive. 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Intercept with 6 ambulance, 1 hemorrhaging delta level, 150 South Shore Drive. 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
1: 8, Engine 4, 8 ambulance, 1 responding. 9, East Marina Road, odor of gas, wood sickness.

Lake Surgeon 2, Guilford. 8 engine 48, ambulance 1 responding. 9 East Marina Road. Odor of gas inside the building. Lake Surgeon to Guilford. 8 engine 4, 8 ambulance 1 responding. Odor of gas inside the building. 9 East Marina Road. Runs from Old Railroad to West Marina Road. Operate channel 5, 908.

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Lakes Region to Laconia, breathing problem. 25 Union Avenue, Sunrise Towers. Baldwin Street, South Main Street, Channel 3, 931.

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1: 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He is diabetic and on blood thinners. 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

0: Retrieving the Guilford, person fallen alpha level 29 Countryside Drive. Lake Shooting the Guilford, person fallen alpha level 29 Countryside Drive. Hillside Drive, Sleeper Hill Road, Channel 3,
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0: ambulance 1 responding. 8 ambulance 1 responding. 78-year-old male that was walking and fell, denying any injury. They just need assistance getting him up. Channel 3.

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0: 8 ambulance, 2 responding.
1: 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Channel 3.
0: Lake City 8 ambulance 2, responding to clear choice.
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1: 8 ambulance 2. It's a 73-year-old male. He's located in room 2. He fell yesterday, striking his head, having unilateral weakness that started on Saturday. 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
1: Hey, an ambulance one responding. 78-year-old male was recently seen for fibula fracture that he can't walk on and needs transport to Concord Hospital for an appointment. 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

Treason 2, Bristol. Person fallen, Bravo level, 212 Summer Street, Mays Place, Lake Street in Bristol. Person fallen, Bravo level, 212 Summer Street, Mays Place, Baker Street, Merrimack Street, Channel 3, 1055.

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1: 4 ambulance, 3 responding. Patient located in room 3, 79-year-old female that had an unwitnessed fall Saturday and is now having right hip pain that's going down into the groin area with trouble walking. Channel 3.

0: Lysian Ashton Holiness, tree down with wires, air of Elbrook Road Field Drive. Lysian Ashton Holiness, tree wires down, air of Elbrook Road and Field Drive. Channel 5, 1057.
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1: 12-4, Shrew 1 responding. The caller said it was Owlbrook Road and told PD it was, quote, this side of the farm. Not sure where on Owlbrook Road it was. Tree that came down and took down some wires as well. Channel 5.

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1: Lakes Region 4, Ambulance 2 is responding.
0: 4 Ambulance 2 responding. 66-year-old female, unable to walk, bad hips and knees, weighs about 377. Channel 3.

Lancaster and Marlborough, Meredith EMS. Motor vehicle accident. Harry Witter Highway, Governor Wentworth Highway. Lancaster and Marlborough, Meredith EMS. Motor vehicle accident. Witter Highway, Governor Wentworth Highway. Channel 5, 1111.

0: 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Minor 2 car accident.
1: 45 ambulance 4 on scene. 2 vehicles. Minor accident.
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1: 4 ambulance 2 on scene.
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0: 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Got a two-story brick, nothing showing from two sides. We'll be investigating Channel 5.
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Person fallen alpha level, 3 hemlock tears. Lake Shujin to Plymouth. Person fallen alpha level, 3 hemlock tears. 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

Malaysian of Franklin. Difficulty breathing, Charlie Level 7, Baldwin Street, Mount Rochelle Care. 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

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Lation and Gilmington, injuries in my fall. 207 Allens Mill Road. 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
2: 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She is on oxygen. 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

0: Lexington to Belmont, foot injury, Bravo level 129 Sunset Drive. Lexington to Belmont, foot injury, Bravo level 129 Sunset Drive. Runs from Pond Road, Channel 3, Utah 57.
1: Lexington, 3
0: ambulance,
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0: 3 ambulance, 1 responding. 48-year-old male, a moving truck lift gate ramp fell on his foot. He has serious bleeding. Channel 3.

0: shooter from 6 ambulance 1.
1: 7 ambulance 1 preparing 1 for New London Hospital.
2: 7 ambulance 1 preparing for transport New London Hospital. Answering 6 ambulance 1.
0: 6 ambulance 1, 6 boat 1 doing boat training at the parade boat ramp. We're going to be in service, just a delayed response.
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1: 4306 responding. Channel 3. 45 ambulance 6, just took a second call for Golden View. This one's going to be a unresponsive male. The main lobby, old building, is breathing. Head passed out while being evaluated.
0: Message received. You can show 4506 responding to the unresponsive. Can you go ahead and start a second ambulance for that first call?
1: Received. The unresponsive is going to be a Charlie level.
0: Received. Can you go ahead and state the location of that second call, please?
1: The second call is going to be also old building, third floor, room 301. It's a 88-year-old male that had some x-rays done and they discovered stomach issues.
0: Message received. What about the unresponsive location?
1: Also in the old building in the main lobby.
0: Received, thank you.

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1: Lake Street and 7 ambulance, one on Route 2, New London Hospital.
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0: 45 ambulance,
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0: on scene.
2: Lakes Region, 45 9 ambulance, 1 and on scene. What's the location in Golden View I'm going to?
0: 45 ambulance, 1 on scene. The second call is old building, 3rd floor, room 301.
2: Copy that, thank you.
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2: 4 is responding. 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
0: 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You were covered.

0: Extrusion 45, Ambulance 4 is responding from Moultonboro. 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
1: 45 Ambulance 4 responding, requesting cover ambulance. It's an 88-year-old female, not alert, fell a week ago, has been lethargic and tired since, and never wakes up completely. Channel 3.
2: Lakes Region 17 Ambulance 1 responding. We have the update.
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1: 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Channel 3.

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0: Vehicles, minor damage. It's on the eastbound side of 104.
2: 17C1 on scene, two vehicles, minor damage on the eastbound side. 9 ambulance, one in service.

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1: 7 AM Institute responding. 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
0: 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Problem with a smoke alarm, 4 Lily Lane in Thornton.
1: 35 ambulance 2 responding, we'll handle, no tone. 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
1: Truth ambulance to responding. The caller's from apartment 28, however, she's in the parking lot. It's a navy blue Mercedes. 55-year-old female, weak, has what she described as brain fog and feeling like she might fall asleep. She's on an antiviral medication. Channel 3.
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0: 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Person fallen Bravo level, 29 Baldwin Street, Golden Crest, Lake Street in Franklin. Person fallen Bravo level, 29 Baldwin Street, Golden Crest. Pleasant Street to a dead end, Channel 3, 1411.
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0: 7 ambulance 2 responding. 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Channel 3.

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2: 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The caller said they're in parking lot 10 near the bathrooms. 36-year-old female slipped and fell, questioning a shoulder dislocation. 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

Lake Street in Moultonboro, Marinette EMS, person fallen Alpha Level 9, Lock Lane. Lake Street in Moultonboro, Marinette EMS, person fallen Alpha Level 9, Lock Lane. 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

0: Mike Chenaulton, allergic reaction, Charlie Level, 146 Dudley Road. Mike Chenaulton, allergic reaction, Charlie Level, 146 Dudley Road. From Proctor Road, Bartlett Road, Channel 3, 1442.
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1: 13 Ambulance 2 responding. 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

0: Lexington Belmont for an ambulance, Tom Payne Charlie Level, 417 Shaker Road, Canterbury. Lexington Belmont for an ambulance, Tom Payne Charlie Level, 417 Shaker Road, Canterbury, to Wyvern Road, 1516.
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1: 3C2 responding. 62-year-old female questioning appendicitis. Pain's getting worse. Has a bloated stomach and it feels like cramps. Channel 3.

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1: Ambulance 2 is en route to Laconia Hospital.
2: 3 ambulance 1 at Laconia Hospital, 3 ambulance 2 en route to Laconia Hospital.

Station is Stratford for a paramedic. Sick person Delta level 43 First New Hampshire Turnpike in Northwood. Station is Stratford for a paramedic. Sick person Delta level 43 First New Hampshire Turnpike in Northwood. Some Devlin Drive, Nottingham Road.

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1: 3, ambulance 2, Laconia Hospital.
2: Lakes Region 25, ambulance 2 responding.
1: 25, ambulance 2 responding. It's originally an 85-year-old male, not alert. Northwood Ambulance is on scene, questioning a paramedic.

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Ames Road to Bumps Intervale Road, Channel 3, 1609.

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1: 35 Ambulance 2 responding. 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

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Upper Road to Elm Hill Road, Channel 3, 1631.

0: 4-5 ambulance 4 is responding to the call in Sandwich from Meredith.
1: 45 ambulance 4 responding. It's a 68-year-old male. He's had about 10 minor strokes today. A lot of balance issues. Has fallen down. No injuries from the falls. 901 advises partial evidence of a stroke. He's having trouble lifting arms equally. Channel 3.

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1: 45 Ambulance 6 responding. 45 Ambulance 4 in service.

Flying General Connie, sick person, Charlie Level. 636 Union Avenue, Art Escape. Flying General Connie, sick person, Charlie Level. 636 Union Avenue, Art Escape. 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
1: Nation answering sandwich command.
0: Yeah, it's got a conscious alert. You know, it's going to be a transport to Laconia. Do you have an ETA on the ambulance?
1: Sandwich command. Conscious alert patient preparing to transport to Laconia Hospital. 45 ambulance 6 is responding. However, they're responding from Meredith.
0: Received.

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1: 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Caller advised that there's a fire in the homeless camp there, that it looks like it's a ripped up mattress that's burning. He also believes that people are targeting him. 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

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It's from Christian Ridge Road to Old Mill Drive, 1734.

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1: Lake Region entering 35 ambulance 2.
0: 35 ambulance 2 is responding Vintner Road for injuries from a fall. I'll have the numeric when we get on scene.

35 ambulance to responding. Ventura Road, injuries from a fall. Look at a numeric when you arrive.

Lakes Region of Kempton Thorne, 35 ambulance to responding injury smoke fall in the area of Vendor Road. Lakes Region of Kempton Thorne, 35 ambulance to responding injury smoke fall in the area of Vendor Road. New Hampshire 49, McKenzie Lane, Channel 3, 1807.

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1: 35 ambulance to on scene, corrected address 91 Vintner Road, Unit A, Alpha.

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Lexington to Franklin, sick person, Charlie level, 7 Baldwin Street, Mountain Ridge Healthcare. 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

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Lakes region of tilted north field abdominal pain, Charlie level 5, hidden lane. Bay Hill Road, WB Hill Road, channel 3, 1812.

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2: Lake Street, 21 Ambulance 3 at Franklin Hospital.
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0: Lake Region of Tilton Northfield, seizures Charlie level, 321 West Main Street. Lake Region of Tilton Northfield, seizures Charlie level, 321 West Main Street. Main Street, Winter Street, Channel 3, 1843. Lake Region answering, 21 ambulance 3.
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1: 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Unit B, Bravo. 3-year-old male having a seizure, staring off and breathing heavily. He has a history of febrile seizures. Channel 3.

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1: 21 Ambulance 3 in service, responding to 321 West Main Street, Unit B, Bravo, Channel 3.

Lexington to New Hampton. Tree down on the roadway. Ridge Road, Pinnacle Hill Road. Lexington to New Hampton. Tree down on the roadway. Ridge Road, Pinnacle Hill Road. Channel 5, 1858.

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1: 17 Forestry 1 responding. The caller stated that it's on Ridge Road before the dirt portion, tree limb blocking one lane. 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
0: 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We're at 36 Endicott Street East, assisting PD with a washdown after MBA Carver steered.

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Excuse me, Andover EMS in Franklin State for police psychiatric problem, 15 South Short Street. Lexington Andover EMS in Franklin stage for police, psychiatric problem, 15 South Short Street, Salisbury Highway to the dead end, Channel 3, 1918.

0: ambulance, on responding.
1: 7 ambulance, on responding. 28-year-old male having a mental health emergency. He's attempting to cut himself with a butter knife and is also biting himself. Channel 3.

0: 1-7-1-1. Can we get a recall for one firefighter, please?
1: 7-1-1, update from 911. It's a Charlie level call. It's actually a 21-year-old male. Does have bipolar disorder. He has non-serious bleeding. He no longer has the knife, and he's just walking around biting himself. And requesting a recall for one firefighter.

Lake Shushan to Franklin, emergency recall. One firefighter needed for coverage. Lake Shushan to Franklin, emergency recall. One firefighter needed for coverage. 1921.

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0: electrician, 32 ambulance 1 responding.
1: 32 ambulance 1 responding. Charlie level call, 21-year-old male, bipolar disorder, was attempting to cut himself with a butter knife, no longer has the knife. Channel 3, your scene is secure from police.

0: 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All exchange to Moultonboro, Center Harbor, Sandwich 20 Engine 3, Meredith EMS, Building Fire, 12 Clement Road. Ben Ayers Road to the dead end, Channel 5 at 1936.
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0: 17-4, she in service. 1 ambulance, 1, did you have traffic?
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1: Lake Susan, 15 engine 3 responding.
0: Multiple calls indicating a structure on fire. The first caller was very hysterical. All occupants and animals out of the building. Call from 20C6 from Camp Tecumseh, heavy black smoke.
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0: 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Lake Shoes and Bolton Borough All Companies, Meredith, 14 Engine 4, Holderness, 12 Engine 5, First Alarm Building, Fire, 12 Clement Road, Tufton Borough, 10 Engine 2, cover Molton Borough Station 1, Laconia, 13 Engine 5, cover Center Harbor Station 1. Ben Ayers Road to the dead end, operate on channel 5,
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1: Good.
0: Just so you're aware, we're continuing to take multiple calls seen from all sorts of different angles. Heavy black smoke and heavy fire.
1: Received. You know if it's a waterfront home?
0: Looking at the mapping, it does appear to be right off of Lake Winnipesaukee.
1: Give me description about the scene and bump Tuftonboro in and Laconia. Backfill those coming trucks.
0: 15 engine 3, part of your message was covered. You want 10 engine 2 and 13 engine 5 to go to the scene.
1: Yeah, backfill the cover trucks, and also give me Guilford's fireboat to the scene.
0: 15 engine 3, 10 engine 2, 13 engine 5 to the scene, backfill the cover. Guilford with the boat. Was there another Moultonboro company calling?
2: Yeah, it's 15 engine, 15 C1. That's affirmative on Guilford's boat to the scene. And this is going to be a narrow roadway in there. We're going to have to work on water supply when we get down there.
0: C1 responding, confirming Guilford boat to the scene. It is a narrow road for all companies, and work on water supply upon arrival. Channel 5.

0: 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Guilford with the boat. First alarm building fire. 12 Clement Road in Moultonboro. 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

All exigent and Tillaconia emergency recall. Station coverage is needed for the Weir Station. 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

0: 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What was the numeric on Clement Road?
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0: 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When they come Ben Ayers Road to Clement Road, it's going to be right at the intersection.
1: 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When you get to the intersection of Ben Ayers Road and Clement Road, take a right. 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
4: This is going to be out on the end of the point. It's going to be a long stretch in from the engine. Guilford's fire boat, when they get here, should go into stream operation. Right now we have one building fully involved and a smaller structure that's being threatened.
1: C1 on scene. It's on the end of the point, a long stretch from the entrance. One building fully involved. Smaller structure is threatened. And 15C1, did you say 8 boat 1 to go into fog stream operations?
4: Incoming boats, mass stream operation. We do have a second building that's being threatened at this time.
1: 15C1, a second building is being threatened. 8 boat 1 to go into master stream operations.
5: We are staging where the road splits and everyone will be going right onto Clement.
1: 45 ambulance 4 at staging, Ben Ayers Road, Clement Road.
4: Yeah, 10 boat 1, if you can get in here with your... 15 engine 3, head back out to the road, take the driveway, that was before number 12, head in that driveway, it's going to be a much better stretch in.
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4: Yeah, have the next two engines at the road, drop a line, lay in. It's going to be the driveway that was before number 12 on the left. It's not going to be the one directly by 15C1's truck. It's going to be before that. It's unmarked.
1: 15 engine 3, the next due engine at the road to drop a line and lay in. It's the driveway before 12 on the left. It is unmarked, not by 15C1's truck.
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